0: bitch.
1: Yeah.
0: To walk in shows. Because I'm that bitch.
1: Yeah.
0: You already know.
1: The fuck?
0: Bitch, you know I'm sexy. Don't call, just text me. Bitches slow, can't get on my speed. They stare because they know I'm the...

0: 97.7 FM.
1: Lanza Spalding and 2013 Kennedy Center honoree Herbie Hancock.